future. No good, no good, no good. No, no, no, no, no. It ain't no good. 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

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Oh, oh, oh, oh. I gotta say something, if I could, with my life all over again, I'll call back them days. Yes, I would, yes, I would.

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1: 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In your heart, in your soul.
0: Luo.
1: 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Never grow old.
0: Never come back again.